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1: Not currently raining.

0: That's something we haven't said for a week.
1: I don't think it's done. Might get one more today, and then going to have about a week of clear weather. That'll be nice.
0: Yeah, I think today is supposed to be the last day, and then it gets cold tomorrow. Or hot, something like that.
1: I did get some mowing done yesterday, which was good. So all I have left is the field behind the house, which is mostly clover at the moment.
0: Well, you can send the grandchildren out to look for four-leaf clovers then.
1: Only possible. I do pick them up today. Assuming that I don't nap right through it.
0: Well, just make sure they have HTs in, you know, for the classroom, and if you're asleep, they can call you and wake you up on this frequency.
1: I remember for a science fair when I was at Sacred Heart in the 8th grade, I took T60, you remember the T60 transmitter I had, and set it up.
0: T60 almost lit it up, right?
1: I can't remember how I tuned it. But anyway, I do have a memory of that.
0: You're kind of early this morning.
1: Out looking for worms.

0: Okay. Well, there should be plenty. Been raining for exactly a week, I think, today.
1: I hope it doesn't hurt the rhubarb.

other thing I was talking to Larry about was if I could rotate the TV antenna with a rotor or whatever, then I would only need one antenna, one TV antenna, and that might mean that the vertical could go on top of that.

0: Well, will it be, will that make it higher than it is now?
1: On the height of the chimney.

0: parking lot is very sparse this morning.
1: That's because you're early. They only opened for 3 minutes, maybe, or maybe they opened an hour ago. I don't know.
0: Yeah, they open at 6.
1: Probably easier to get parking then as well.
0: Now, as you know, I'm all about easy.

0: Well, that's what they say when they ask you for ice cream.
1: It's not so much an ask anymore.

0: Rose wants to be off the email list.
1: Parker?
0: Roger.
1: Because she's too old to go to breakfast?
0: She didn't give a reason. Is Roy still alive?
1: As I know, if you look him up on QRZ, if there's an SK next to his name, I would say no.
0: Well, I think there are a lot of SKs that aren't designated on there. I think it's kind of a hit or miss thing, but maybe I should take him off as well.
1: He responded to your email with this request?
0: Roger.
1: And you responded saying, too bad, you're here to stay.
0: No, I just responded, done.
1: D-U-N.
0: I was so glad when they didn't give us a separate grade for spelling, because that's what kept me off the honor roll until the fourth grade or fifth, whatever it was that they rolled it into English, and I could compensate for my lack of spelling.
1: You have Gemini AI to do it for you.
0: Well, it's, yeah, right. Well, I don't know. Siri is challenging enough, I think. She always spells the word right, but it's usually the wrong word.
1: Seems like a small price to pay. All right, I'm ensconced. Let me see if I've got the doors unlocked. N4FM from K4QU Mobile Clear.
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1: Still not raining.
0: No what?
1: I say it's still not raining.
0: Well, it says, rain expected to start at my location at 0019 and last for 12 minutes. So I must have slept through that notice last night.

0: parking lot was full, so maybe these people know something that I don't know.
1: That the gym's going to close for good tomorrow?
0: The gym,

0: because it's table tennis day, they don't want to interfere.
1: Got to have priorities.
0: I see. Well, I think the QOD was a rerun. Who was the first president to be born outside of the 13 colonies?
1: Oh, that's an interesting question. I'll give the obvious answer. I'll say Abraham Lincoln.
0: Yeah, that was the obvious answer, and everybody got it. So that was a little bit boring. I think it was a rerun. I think Travis had done that one before.
1: Of course, he was born in Lexington, Kentucky in 1809.
0: I don't know. I thought it was always 1911.
1: That was a good year, as I recall.
0: Yeah, I think my father made that one, but not my mother. Something like that.

0: Maybe it was my grandmother. I don't know.
1: All these old people kind of look alike to me, you know.
0: I believe Iva was born in 1899, if I'm not mistaken.
1: Another good year.
0: Well, she doesn't remember much of it.

0: Well, there's a 95% chance that it will be, apparently it'll be raining at the top of the hour and pretty much all day.
1: This is the last hurrah.
0: Yeah, it looks like there's going to be a break in the weather between 11:30 and 12:30, so plan that carefully. How do you mow wet grass? You should know better.
1: This not at all yesterday. It may have been damp. I'm not sure it was wet when I mowed. And then it rained after I mowed, which is okay. But, yeah, it worked out fine.
0: Well, if you just leave it all in clover, that doesn't get very high anyway, right?
1: But the stuff in between the clover certainly does.
0: And why will your children or your grandchildren find more four-leaf clovers out there than you used to?
1: I've long since lost track of how many I found.
0: Uh-huh, you avoided the question again.
1: Do that a lot, you've probably noticed.
0: Sometimes that's the pertinent thing to do. For QU Mobile from and for FM.
1: 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How copy?
0: Oh, you're fine. Never have any trouble with the Tahoe unless you're in the CVS dip, and even that's not too bad until you pull into the sheets over there on Middle Road, and apparently that's they have a null field around that.
1: Even a null field is still a field.

0: Yeah, I was talking to Dan again yesterday, and he may, if he decides to flee Gainesville, he may end up back in Winchester. It says at least he knows a good place to retire because he knows his way around.
1: This is a different Dan, not GUN.
0: No, this is KR4CIP, the Southwark and Leicester growing up guy.
1: Who is, of course, much younger than we are.
0: Yeah, I think I figured out he's about a decade or so younger because he was... when he was, the times that he describes down there, I think I was already at O'Sullivan, maybe.

0: or somewhere. I don't know.
1: Everybody's got to be somewhere.
0: Yeah, that was Merritt's line. Who did she steal that from?
1: Well, the person that I always heard say it was Bill Isherwood.
0: No. Well, I can't remember who it was. It might have been Dorothy that found Merritt in the closet one time and asked her why she was in the closet, and she said, well, everybody has to be somewhere.

0: A little anticlimactic. K4QU from N4FM. It looks like it's going to stop raining around supper time for good.
1: So far short of 40 days and 40 nights.
0: Well, yeah, but who's counting?
1: The Noah.

0: Well, I finally finished what was on the top of my list day before yesterday. No, maybe the day before that. I finally got the Voxoom program to, and it's pretty easy to label channels manually on there, too.
1: Into programming the 7100?
0: No, I'm have to figure out how to get power to it when I get down that far, but I got to work on the mobile a little bit here too. I'm going to try this, test out this amp today, the Mirage, and see if it's doing anything.

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1: This is Tom, KM4FEC. How do I sound today?
0: Not bad. Not bad at all. I don't think as strong as last time I heard you.
1: Well, I'm at the QTH, and I got a new radio that I picked up at the auction yesterday, and I was wondering how it was doing.
0: That's not the the 991A that was at Brian's auction, is it?
1: Well, that one got too pricey, so I let that one go. I got the FTM 400.
0: Now, was that at Hash as well?
1: Hey, Roger. I got that. I got a bunch of coax connectors that...
0: Was that at Brian Hash's auction?
1: Four different SWR meters. Two of them, really nice. I was just looking at them. And then I got this FTM 400 at Mobile, 2-meter, 440.
0: Well, you're not as strong as I usually hear you from the Mobile. What are you using for an antenna?
1: This is the one on the house. I haven't played around with this enough. Well, yeah, it's putting out the maximum, I think. So, I don't know.
0: How much power is it putting out?
1: I'm seeing about 30 on the meter, maybe. Something like that.
0: Okay, well, it's still when you're sitting in the driveway talking on the Mobile, you're usually stronger than this, if that tells you anything.
1: All right, I'll have to poke around with it and see what might be going on, because this should be coming in better unless something happened with the weather and the external antenna on the roof.
0: Well, I'm sure you got your power set turned up on it and all that kind of stuff.
1: No, I don't even know how to do that yet. I'll have to look at that and see what it's set at.
0: Well, you could also have a bad connection or a coiled up loop of coax someplace that you forgot about. I don't know. But, yeah, you might want to check it out.
1: All right, so one more question. The microphone cable is, all the insulation is off in like two or three sections. How would you go about fixing that?
0: Yeah, it's hard to copy. Are you gonna make table tennis tomorrow night?
1: Possibly. We'll have to see what's going on, but yeah, I might make it.
0: Yeah, you and Albert were both playing right well last night. Better than I was, that's for sure.
1: That's never the case.
0: Yeah, last week, I mean, of course.
1: Yeah, you're always head and shoulders above my game, for sure.
0: You know, I didn't hear your reply on, did you get this at the Berryville auction, which is online, I think?
1: Yeah. Yeah, that's where it came from, Hash.
0: All right. Well, I'm not copying well, so I'm going to let you go here and get on with my necessary room duties.
1: Hey, Roger that. KM4FEC clear. Have a good day.
0: Oh, you came up that time. Signal's better. Always, when signing off, your signal's always the best, I think, usually. 4FEC, this is N4FM clear.

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1: 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Good morning, Greg.
0: Good morning, Warren. I am just pulling out of my driveway, so I'm guessing you are well ahead of me.
1: Yeah, I'm coming up to that shop corner before I get up to the fire department.
0: Gotcha. Yeah, I'm probably 5 minutes from the fire department now.
1: Are we ever going to see any daylight?
0: This reminds me of a joke my dad used to say about people in Seattle, Washington. He said, if you live there, you don't tan, you rust.
1: Ain't that the truth? Yeah. It's like that weather in London weather, right?
0: Exactly. And the forecast I saw this morning says, probably going to get rained on before I get home from the hospital, and it says 0.79 inches is the forecast amount.
1: Well, people shouldn't have any problem with wells.
0: Yeah, do you follow the measurements on the height and flow rate of the river?
1: No, I just looked at my rain gauge and my weather thing once in a while.
0: Yeah, my weather station's not been reporting the rain properly, but even so, it's showing more than 2.25 inches for the month.
1: That's a lot of rain. But we sure did need it, and at least it's making the woods not dry, making it wet so we won't have any problems at the beginning.
0: Yeah, we've been in desperate need. I doubt this is enough to get us out of our drought condition, but yeah, it's definitely been necessary. And of course, it's been cool and not sunny, so I haven't had to mow. It's going to come up, so probably next week I'll have to mow.
1: Yeah, I had my grandson come up last week and mow, and probably going to need it again.
0: Oh, so I screwed up by not having a grandson to do it for me.
1: Yeah, they offered the first mole, he'll be 21, cut it. Then the 18-year-old came up last week. Between them and their dad, they're going to keep the grass cut for me.
0: That's very nice. You almost need to recreate that picture of you with the little ones in the trailer, but have a grandson driving and put you in the trailer.
1: I was going to say I need a bigger trailer.
0: I would never have said that.
1: Yeah, that was a good time. They grew up too darn quick, but they've made me proud, made all of us proud, so it's beautiful.
0: Yep, my baby girl, the only one I have, is going to be 44 later this year, and hard to believe.
1: Yeah, this weekend, my oldest, he'll be 54, and got a surprise for him, too. When I met Janie, Ricky was 3, and we changed his name to Social Security, and I wanted him to make the choice when he went in the Air Force. They said that he had 2 last names, and he picked my last name. So I thought everything was okay, but legally it wasn't. So Tanya, his fiance, an attorney, she did all the paperwork, so we did the adoption papers. When he was younger, the adoptions in Massachusetts was thousands of dollars, and back then I couldn't afford it. But I figured that with the Air Force changing, it would have been legal because he had top security clearance and stuff, but it wasn't, so... this weekend at the surprise birthday party, we'll surprise them with that, too.
0: So you're going to adopt him for, what, his 55th birthday? Is that what I'm understanding?
1: Yeah, his 54th.
0: That'll be great fun.
1: Yeah, the one thing I didn't realize, like Tanya says that if anything happened to you or your wife... legally, he couldn't do anything.
0: Okay, that's a good observation. So, yeah, you might be you've done this plan just at the right time.
1: Yep, it's awesome. He's been a great son. I couldn't ask for better. Well, I do have two others, too, that are just as good.
0: Yeah, kids can really make you glad to be a parent, can't they?
1: They sure can. They've made me very proud, and the wife.
0: Yeah, that's good. So are you at the traffic signal yet at 619 and 340?
1: Just pulling in the turn lane.
0: Alright, yeah, I'm probably 30 seconds away from the fire station now.
1: Alright, well, we'll see you when you get there. Be careful. KQ4KLA.
0: Thank you. Yeah, we got to do something special today at the EOC. We've got to do a test.
1: No problem. I still haven't got to the stuff online. It's been a rough week for me and the wife.
0: Understood. Well, that's why we're a team, so we can look out for one another. All right, I'll see you in a few minutes. 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Clear and monitoring.
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2: 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I still haven't put my antenna back on after traveling. But I'm just coming up on Leech Run, so I'll probably meet you pretty close to the same time at the EOC there.
0: Well, we'll let you in no matter what time you get there.
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1: KW6GB, 84YN here. Yeah, I got a little bit of a late start this morning. I'm just passing the hospital on Leech Run. Over.
0: All right, Warren's already at the building. I'm just turning into the parking lot now, and I think Wayne's about 3 minutes ahead of you.
1: Yeah, so what I'll do is I would guess that there'll be someone in the office there, so I'll just go to the window and ring the doorbell, and hopefully they'll let me in. Over.
0: All right, you can also just, we'll try to get in there and turn the radio on right away in case you want to call and say you're here, and we'll get you in there.
1: Well, if I don't get anybody at the window, I'll do that.
0: Very good, headed in now, KW6GB.
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0: I just wanted to confirm with you, we've got the radio on and the EOC.
1: Oh, sounds like a plan. I'll still not make somebody get up and walk to the door. I'll just head to the window and see if anybody's there. And hopefully there will be. They usually get there about this time. So I'll see you when I get there. Over.
0: Very good. 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
1: I'm out on a Mary Allen Mission of Mercy.
0: And you plan these trips right exactly on, around my throne time, right?
1: Well, they say that timing is everything.
0: Yeah, I think I texted you that I was on the throne. And I didn't finish my required 40 minutes, so I'll have to get back to it here shortly.

0: Are you, it's not a CVS visit, is it?
1: I'm right next to CVS. I'll copy.
0: Copy fine. You're not at Sheets again on a mission of mercy for Mary Ellen.
1: No, this is a dog food mission of mercy. Bill Jack is the brand. You wouldn't have any, would you?
0: What's the name of it again?
1: Bill Jack.
0: Doesn't sound familiar. You know, right around the... let's see, what's the one down in your neighborhood? Jurassic Bark? They might have it.
1: Well, in her wisdom, she gave me a coupon for, I don't know, $5 off, something like that. But I think it only works at PetSmart.
0: Oh, Jurassic Bark would probably honor the coupon, but I doubt they would have the food. I think they're more into grooming than... although, I don't know. It's a fairly big place.
1: You would need a big place if you're raising dinosaurs.
0: I guess you heard there's a company now saying they're going to do that.
1: They'll hire Steven Spielberg as an advisor?
0: He had something, I think he mentioned it on when he was on Colbert here recently or whatever, but they've already say that they have reestablished wolves, original wolves from dog DNA. Go ahead.

0: certainly wish them all the best.
1: Do you think it would be easier to go find some wolves than to genetically engineer them?
0: Yeah, but it wouldn't make nearly the headlines.
1: You got a point there.

0: Yeah, there's nothing on QRZ about Royce. You know, that's who we're mentioning. But I can't hear his repeater from here, but it's strong at your house. But, of course, it keys up all the time, so you might be using it for some kind of home digital interface to turn his lights on and off or something.
1: A lot of trouble to go to just to turn your lights on and off.
0: Yeah, but therein lies the fun.
1: You left your cardboard box in the Tahoe.
0: Why?
1: Well, I was going to ask you that question.
0: Beat you to it, and you didn't notice that when you threw me out?
1: I did not until I, they say there's nothing like the smell of wet cardboard in the morning.
0: Okay, well, sorry about that. When I deliver the, maybe when I deliver the little stick here that I will pick it up. But anyway. Tom, CAM4FEC was on here this morning. Right after you left, I think. And he's got a new radio, but it didn't sound very good. I think he said something about Brian's Berryville auction, but I don't think that kicks out till tomorrow night. So I had trouble hearing him, so I'm not sure what antenna he had hooked to, but it was not as good as his mobile usually is. Go ahead.
1: To the Hash auction site and did a search for 991A for Yaesu. And nothing came up, so maybe they don't know what to call it.

0: Navy, so yeah, I didn't. I couldn't get enough information from Tom. If he was on his outside antenna, it wasn't working right, or maybe he got a lemon. You never know.
1: All right, I'm at PetSmart. 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
1: So that was a $10 discount. That was pretty good.
0: Well, that's assuming you have smart pets, of course.
1: Pretty sure Ella is. I worry about Rigby.
0: Don't we all? So you say on the vertical on the chimney, which chimney, the house or the garage?
1: That is a two-story building. You could put a mat on the chimney and then a the vertical on top of the mast to really get it up there. And of course, we're at very low wind, so it wouldn't put much of a strain on the mast.
0: Okay, well, the chimneys are pretty much the same height because the one on the garage is down near the edge, and the one on the house is on the top. So they're pretty much the same height, but there's less trees in the way on the garage, but it's still close enough. We probably would need a pole saw or something, maybe.
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0: Okay, I've got to finish my. 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
1: In a bad spot.
0: A little bit. I can still copy you. I almost sat back down. I had to try to find my phone first.

0: Yeah, I was putting my watch on charge there. I couldn't get to the squelch there. Repeat the last one there.
1: Didn't know your watch had a squelch.
0: I think it's a new upgrade that Sir Paul was upset about.

0: Yeah, I was watching him play with Paul and Eric Clapton and Danny Harrison and that kind of stuff. He's actually a really good drummer. I mean, I know they have two drummers on those kind of things, but there's always a backup drummer. But you know, I don't think he was originally Liverpool. I think they pulled him out of London because he was, you know, one of the best drummers around in England at the time. And it's, you know, people kind of make fun of him, but he's pretty good. Go ahead.
1: And most of what I've read said that he's not very flashy, but an excellent drummer. And I think it's pronounced Donnie Harrison.
0: What'd you say about Harrison?
1: I don't think it's Danny. I think it's Donnie.
0: I didn't quite. It's pronounced differently. It just looks like Danny.
1: Well, I think it's D-H-A-N-I.
0: But it's still pronounced Danny?
1: Donnie.
0: Okay. Well, he didn't last too long in the big world, did he?
1: Probably doesn't need to.
0: Possibly. I think he's he was an artist as well, if I'm not mistaken. Probably still is.
1: I'm sure being probably about my son's age, he's got a long career ahead of him. And yes, it is raining again.
0: It sprinkled here for a little while right after 8 o'clock, and then it quit for a while. But yeah, I think it's supposed to be kind of like that all day.
1: The is in my backfield for one more day.
0: Check your VFO. It sounds like you're a little bit off frequency.
1: I must have hit the VFO with my Mocha yesterday.
0: Well, hope it didn't hurt the Mocha. But anyway, yeah, they were doing While My Guitar Gently Weeps, and of course Eric Clapton was playing lead because he played lead on the original. On the album, uncredited, of course, because of studio conflicts.
1: Which were very few, I'm sure.
0: No, different studios didn't like their artists playing with other artists, and, you know, and messing up the all the copyright stuff and all, but Clapton did play on the original on the was it the White Album, I think, for While My Guitar Gently Weeps, whichever album. He was playing lead on the original. George Harrison wrote it, but Clapton played it better.
1: Certainly a lot of that going around.

0: Paul was on the piano on that piece. Of course, he did the long outro on it too. But he's pretty good on the piano as well.
1: I think he thought he could play drums better than Ringo, but not sure that was true.
0: I haven't seen him do that. I'll have to look that up, I guess.
1: That up. I'm going to go in the house and get a little wet here, as I do. Look.
0: Nick, KT4UX, went on a road trip for a bluegrass concert, apparently, and

0: Kilo, Quebec 4, Kilo Lima Alpha, mobile monitoring.
1: Heard, this is KQ4, PTN, clear in 7-3.
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0: Now I have to stop at the tax office and pay my car taxes.
2: Yeah, I gotta do that too. Today just wasn't the right day.
0: Yeah, I figured being down this way, I'd take care of it.
2: Makes sense. I've got an outing tomorrow morning to Winchester, so I have to consider whether on the way home is the time to do that one.
0: I try to combine everything into one. Gonna go to Walmart now, pick up one of the wife's prescriptions.
2: All right, well, you have yourself a good day, and we'll catch you soon. I'm just about home. KW6GB.
0: Good day, and tell the wife I said hi. KQ4KLA monitoring.

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1: Well, you got to get a good spot.

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1: I was not. Were you transmitting on channel 20?
0: I was. Your app pupil was calling me there, but I don't think on this antenna, I don't think I get into that real well on the outside antenna. I have to have an HT on the other end of the house to get it really well. Go ahead.

0: to have a, you probably heard the sirens. We seem to have a meat wagon, as it were, pulling into the emergency room.
1: Well, you're not very close to the emergency room there.
0: You can see the sign that says emergency room.

0: Brad was at control last night, and he was talking about all the people from around here he had to go all the way to Dayton to meet, and hoping he didn't come to City Barbecue to try to meet us a little too late.
1: All he had to do was go next door to the ice cream shop.
0: Yeah, probably so. I don't know. But, yeah, there was definitely a time change involved there. But, and I don't know whether he ever found Charles or not.
1: Charles was missing.
0: I think that was Christopher.

0: now ensconced, and I am two cars back from being in the front.
1: That would make you sort of third, except that the first two really kind of have the same position. Sort of.
0: Lay at 4 or 4:30, whenever you were here.
1: Yeah, 4:20 was the release that you said they don't have there, but there were certainly a whole lot of a big stampede for no release.
0: That must be the aftercare, as they call it. And you have to pay for that.
1: I thought the sports department always paid for that if it could qualify.

0: I found a guy on eBay selling a pair, not one, but a pair of the Heathkit ears that I'm always looking for.
1: But he wants too much for them.
0: Definitely did. So I made him a deep cut discount offer, and he took it.
1: The art of the deal. Maybe you should write a book.
0: I think somebody's already done that. That probably has a little more name recognition than I do, which is absolutely none.
1: But no originality at all. The ghosts are still floating around it, I think.
0: Well, he did use AI to make sure all the spelling and grammar was correct.
1: Why can't Siri do that?
0: Siri does it all the time.

0: got my Tim Wolf thing, right?
1: Exactly. Who is he?
0: He was the Apple guy that Sir Paul went and met personally to complain about his iPhone not upgrading or whatever, when he told it to never change, and did it anyway.

0: he's some bigwig with Apple?
1: I'm thinking you told me that.
0: I told you Tim Cook was a bigwig with Apple.
1: Well, I was listening to that, so I might have gotten it wrong, but on the news.
0: Here on Apple News, Tim Cook to become Apple Executive Chairman.
1: Well, sounds like Paul knew who, what he was doing then, huh?
0: Yeah, except Paul went to talk to Tim Wolf.
1: Maybe.
0: Accuracy does matter, you know.

0: speaking of Noe,
1: realize we were.
0: I'm thinking the weather may have put commercial fencing a bit behind as well.
1: Good thing he doesn't depend on that for his livelihood.
0: And get paid overtime.

0: Stock market is up almost 200 points.
1: Is the dollar still dropping?
0: If you're buying gasoline.
1: Do that with dollars.
0: Do you use at Costco?
1: Oh, it would break down into 20s.

0: Yeah, it was 50-something, but that was before, right before it started dropping again.
1: $50?
0: Yeah, 54, something like that. 54, 56.
1: You just said you can't buy gasoline with dollars.
0: Yeah, I had to use like 320.

0: How would you know that?
1: We're looking at the calendar. My phone has a calendar app. I think you can probably get that. It shows Friday as the last working day of the month. Or is yours the first working day of the new month?
0: It's a few days into the new month, yeah.
1: So you'll be just in time for tax time.
0: Apparently so. K4QU Mobile and 4FM. Are you going to work any of the stations on the moon or Mars?
1: How long until they get a station set up?
0: Well, there's been one. Japan has had a station on the moon for 2 years, and it's been. But I don't think it's gotten by a beacon stage for contacts anyway. Although it does take controls, I think, or something, transmissions. But it's like a timed beacon type thing.
1: Like hitting a repeater.
0: Oh, not yet. That's the one they're supposed to be sending up, hopefully this year, and they're sending one to Mars too, supposedly, eventually. So repeater. But anyway, they'll be multi-banded. I think the one now is just on 2 meters.
1: Point my hex beam northeast.
0: Always.

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1: 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So this is all the news you can use?
0: I don't think it was anything about her moves in it.

0: Yeah, they were still talking about the upcoming expedition to St. George Island or something, someplace like that that everybody tries to get to.
1: Get written permission from St. George?
0: I think he's dead.
1: Well, it's certainly no wonder they couldn't get written permission.
0: Yeah, I think it's like it's maybe somewhere near Antarctica or something.

0: doesn't sound terribly inviting for a de-expedition vacation. That'll coin a word for that, maybe.
1: Okay, if you like penguins and such.

0: but so many people apparently like penguins that wanted to go on the ski expedition, so many hands they had to have lotteries to get the second tier, you know, late night shift people. And the young hams, too. There was a lottery for young hams to go. I'm not sure how young.
1: Probably younger than you or me.
0: No doubt. They were hoping to land, like, 25, 30 people, I think.

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0: 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It has a positive offset and a PL tone of 100 Hz. 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

0: 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This is Barry, Kilowatt 3, Sierra Uniform, India. I am located in Jefferson County, West Virginia, and will be your net control this evening. This net meets Wednesdays at 7:30 on the 145-210 K4QJZ repeater. The purpose of the net is to test members' equipment and conduct training for support of the area community. So Steve is off run around the country again, so I'm designated net control. So I'm sorry, folks, that you won't hear his melodious voice. You're going to be stuck with me. At this time, any stations have an emergency or priority traffic for the net should be made aware of. Please give call at this time. Nothing heard. If anyone has any announcements or bulletins for this net, please contact net control at this time. Once again, nothing heard. We will now take check-ins. When checking in, please spell your call sign phonetically, state your name and location. For example, if I was checking in, I would say, this is Kilowatt 3, Sierra Uniform, India, Barry in Jefferson County, West Virginia. We'll take them one at a time or a couple, however it works out. We're standing by for check-ins at this time.
1: This is Kilo Golf 4 X-ray, Victor X-ray Juliet, Randy in Huntley, Virginia.
0: Hey Randy, we got you.
2: This is Kilo Romeo 4 Foxtrot Juliet, Quebec. Good evening again, Barry. This is Kent. HT, same place, same position, Shenandoah Farms.
0: Good evening, Kent. Bowman into this machine this evening. Anyone else?
3: This is Kilo 4 Bravo Delta Delta, Tony in Stephen City. Finally made it home to the QTH. Please put me in and out. I got some storm cleanup from wind and hail and all kinds of bad weather here and flooding.
0: Okay, Tony, we have you in and out. Anyone else?

0: Okay, nothing heard at this time. We'll go down the list so far and see if anyone has comments and everything. Randy, how you doing this evening? What's new this week? Not know what's going on at my end. Been kind of a quiet week. Didn't do a whole lot this week. Just mowed the yard once, and that was about it. KG4 VXJ, I think. You could correct me if I got your call wrong. I'm pretty sure it was VXJ. K3SUI. Go ahead, Randy.
1: Barry, that's correct. KG4 VXJ. Things have been damp. We were able to go down to the Arlington Cemetery to visit my wife's relative who's interred there. Beautiful, beautiful experience. Very, very positive event on Tuesday. So that was very good. Barry, we need to let you know that we're happy Stuckies when you are taking the evening. So we appreciate it. KG4VXJ.
0: Well, Randy, thank you so much. Thank you so much. No, I've been to Arlington several times, and it's hard to go there and look out across all those crosses and not get choked up. You know what I mean? There's a lot of young men and women laying there, and it's a doggone shame. But it is. Life is what it is. Kent, boom and end here. Great signal. KR4FJQK3SUI.
2: Well, tip of the cap, sir, and good evening to everybody. KR4FJQ here. Yeah, I'm roughly 12 miles as the crow flies, line of sight to this repeater. It's one of my favorite repeaters. Still on the same $60 radio. And, the reason why, and I think I brought this up with Steve last week, but I'll tell you, the reason why I like attic antennas is because our house was struck by lightning in 2011, and it's the most frightening thing. And number one, I don't do ladders, and number two, I don't like electricity. So everything gets stuck into an antenna farm upstairs. But VHF and UHF works really good on this. I got discouraged on the 20 meter, I went to 40 meter, and I finally made two contacts today, which is pretty good, and I'm hitting 62 spots. And I, too, come from a long bloodline of warriors all the way back to the Revolutionary War, but my second great-grandfather is buried in Arlington National Cemetery, and he fought for the Union Army under Lincoln up at Gettysburg and survived. And I need to get out there and see and pay my respects to him sometime. So over to you guys. Hopefully you guys are staying dry. We got a lot of wet stuff coming through and knocked out my Starlink for a little bit, but we're back online. So KR4FJQ, 73, guys.
0: Okay, Kent, real fine. Well, yeah, I never had my house hit by lightning. When I was a kid, our house was hit by lightning, and it was pretty exciting. But I've been playing in this hobby for 64 years, and I haven't had any antennas or the house hit by lightning. When there's a storm coming, well, when I'm not using my radio, essentially what I do is, you know, I disconnect all my antennas and ground them, and that's it. So I think that pretty much takes the risk out of it. There are compromises when you put your antenna in the attic, but you know, whatever makes you happy. The bottom line is this is a great hobby, and whatever you feel comfortable with is absolutely what you should go with. And if you're doing well and you're happy with what's going on there, go for it. You know, wonderful, wonderful. So, I tell you what, $60 for that radio, it sounds really, really good. So, yeah, you got a good buy there, Kent. You had a good buy. Is there anyone else available to check into the net this evening? Tony went in and out. Is there anyone else going to log in at this time? If not, we'll close the net. Any other logins, K3SUI?
3: Oh, this is Alpha Delta 7 Lima X-ray, Stan and Romney.
0: Okay, Stan, we got you. We got you. Strong signal in here this evening.
3: Yeah, there's a bit of a hum. I don't know if everybody's hearing it, but I'm hearing it on every one, so it's in the repeater, not the individual.
0: That's interesting. Well, I guess the repeater guy wouldn't like to hear that. At least it's not in our machine, because then I would have to worry about it. But thank you for that report, Stan. Thank you so much. Is there anyone else checking in at this time, K3SUI? Give it another try, please. K3SUI.
4: I'll try it standing up. It's November 3, Joliet Lima Tango on a handheld outside of Frederick, Maryland. Go ahead.
0: Full quieting that time. N3JLT, K3SUI. Handle, and what's new and exciting up there in Frederick? I lived up there for like 13 years. Moved to West Virginia, couldn't handle the taxes. Go ahead.
4: I understand that we're subsidizing for the sake of others. Name here is Jason, and it's just beginning to get the edges of the storm crossing to the south a little bit. And I was interested to find out what the complaint was about the repeater. I oftentimes help watch out with a couple of things here and there regarding the machine. Back to net, N3JLT.
0: Well, Stan said he heard a hum on the machine. I personally don't hear it, but I don't know. No one else made any mention about it. But it's if you get close enough and strong enough, and you know somebody heard it anyhow. So anyhow, somebody heard a hum on the machine. They said, and it didn't appear to be in their device. But, by the way, Jason, when you stood up, made one heck of a difference. About 99.5% quieting. Really, really an excellent signal. Go ahead.
4: That's fantastic to hear. That means that everything's still working for the Motorola that's there. It's holding its own. The tone or hum or buzz you may be hearing is actually the subaudible tone that is transmitted by the repeater full time, so that folks can run a decode for their rigs on their handhelds or on their mobiles, as there is a Pennsylvania 145-210 that, depending on where you are, can creep in. They've got a fairly good sight, and it's got reach all the way down. So the result is that you can end up hearing them, and that's where it was a to-do to get the repeater set up that it transmits tone, and then you can only just listen to whatever is coming across the Linden machine by itself. So if you do not have decode turned on and you're just listening in carrier squelch, that subaudible tone hum or buzz would be audible depending on how loud the volume is. But otherwise, we'll turn it back over to you guys. It's great hearing everybody check in, and we'll get back to a couple of chores here. This is N3JLT.
0: Okay, Jason, real fine. Yeah, when Stan mentioned that, I thought to myself it could have been the subaudible tone, depending on his receiver. I don't hear it on mine, but whatever. Anyhow, yeah, I tell you, I'm originally from York, Pennsylvania, and believe it or not, I can hit the W3HZU. I was president of the Keystone VHF Club, and I can hit the W3HZU repeater down here in Charlestown, West Virginia. But unfortunately, there's another machine on the same frequency down somewhere around Manassas, and every time I try to key up York, they come up. I was getting in a machine fairly regular for the longest time, but apparently this machine, I forget what it is, They turned off their tone squelch, and now every time I key up, I bring up the wrong machine, so I don't try to get back to my buddies in York anymore. Yeah, I tell you, tone squelch is a wonderful thing. It really helps machines work well together, and to not have it is problematic. Is there anyone else to check into the net this evening? K3SUI standing by. Here. This is K3SUI closing the northbound communications net at 7:46 p.m. I wish to thank all those who joined us and who make this repeater possible, such as Watts K4QJZ for the Eusebius repeater for this particular net. This net will meet again next Wednesday at 7:30 p.m. on the K4QJZ repeater. 73s, everyone. Have a wonderful week. Been a real pleasure speaking with you, and with any kind of luck, Steve will be back tomorrow, and we'll be able to hear his melodious voice. K3SUI, turning repeater back to normal normal repeater operations. Bye-bye.
1: K3SUI, KG4VXJ. I just wanted to let you know from this station here, negative on the hum.
0: Oh, okay, cool. Yeah, I wasn't hearing it either, so it could be that Stan might be hearing the subaudible tone on the edges. I've had different radios that some, like this one here is a pretty good radio, it doesn't hear it, but I've had some other radios that sometimes you can hear the subaudible tone around the edges a little bit. All right, well, thank you so much for the report. 73s, have a great evening. K3SUI.
2: 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I concur. No hum. You guys are coming in crystal clear. 73, fellas.
1: K3SUI, KG4VXJ, had a quick question for you.
0: Sure, what do you have there, Jay?
1: It's Randy. So the question was about disconnecting the antenna and then grounding it. Maybe either over the radio or something, you could text me or whatever. About the grounding approach that you take doing that. KG4VXJ.
0: Well, actually, I don't even do that now. My I'm using a 43-foot vertical that mounted at the top of a utility shed out in my backyard, and it's using elevated radials, and the radials and the base of the antenna and everything is into some earth ground rods. And then the coax is buried to the house. So I don't even bother with grounding it because there's so much dirt between my shed and my house that if lightning were to actually strike my vertical, that I'm sure it would blast a hole through the coax somewhere between my shed and my house. So I just disconnect it and let it hang here in the shack, and figuring that it would probably just break over if lightning hit it. If you have trees that are around that are taller than you are, that's a good thing because there's a cone of defense around those. Lightning will normally hit the highest object around. So if you're near really tall objects and stuff like that, that kind of lessens the problems of you getting struck. Now, one of the things I had back when I actually had towers and everything like that was you can get these coaxial lightning arresters that are at the base of the tower, And I would bring the tower itself. I had a bunch of ground rods around the base of the tower. The coax would come down the tower. It would go through this, I guess it was like a gas discharge or a spark gap or something like that at the base of the tower. It was grounded to my radial system, my ground rods and everything like that. And then the coax came in underground into my house. And all I did at that time was once again disconnected my antenna, because I figured, you know, with the coax being underground and with the lightning arresters, the coaxial lightning arresters out at the base of the tower, it was probably pretty safe. And I never really had any trouble. It was actually never struck. I've never had a tower or an antenna struck in 64 years. So I guess it worked, or I've been super lucky. Maybe the afterward. Go ahead.
1: Yeah, thanks very much. I've got a straight up antenna stuck on what used to be an old TV antenna pole. Then it goes directly down to my not underground, but directly down through the house into the system here. So I think I've got a little more, but a portion of the house is much higher than where the antenna is, and we do have trees around that have been hit. Just some pretty amazing lightning straight down the trunk of the tree, like somebody had used a router to straight down the side of the tree. Again, you're talking about some of that protection, but at any rate, we haven't had any problems, and it's been several years and a lot of lightning in the area, so that's pretty good. I do disconnect it from the system, but just let it kind of hang out in the air on a plastic thing, so... That's kind of where I am at this point. If you have any recommendations about that situation, KG4, please share.
0: Yeah, I use the same methodology, you know, here. I just disconnected. I do not use a switch. Some people, like, use a switch, and they'll have a ground on their switch, and they'll switch the thing to a ground. I don't do that. There's too much voltage and everything there in the lightning, and the thing, if the lightning were to get into the switch, it would be no problem whatsoever, the way I see it, to get it, go down the coax and into your gear, because your gear would provide a pretty good ground for it. So I just disconnect it and let it hang, which I personally think that's the safest way to go, is to disconnect it and let it hang. And also, like I said, burying the coax or keeping the coax underground is good too, because the lightning will usually lightning wants to get to ground. So if your coax is buried in the ground, it may take a bite out of your coax, but generally, I don't think it'll get into your house. And then I also, like I said, I had those coaxial lightning protection devices at the base of my tower, which was pretty. I thought, hey, you know, belt suspenders and whatever. When you're messing with lightning, you know, there's a lot of nasty stuff going on there. But yeah, that's it for me. Like I said, disconnected, and I keep my coax buried, and you know, I feel pretty good about it. You can never tell about lightning, though. But I know I had a sailboat, and many times I was caught out in the middle of the Chesapeake Bay in my sailboat in a lightning storm and everything, and never got hit there either. I couldn't figure that one out. Sometimes I was the only guy out there in the middle of the Chesapeake and never got hit, but oh well. I guess God was on my side. All right. Well, that's about all I have for you there, and that's been my experience with it, and I've been very lucky. Go ahead.
1: Roger, Barry, that sounds good. I'll just continue to do this, and hope I have your wonderful protection. KG4VXJ. Have a good evening.
0: All right, Randy. Take care, and thanks again. And, yeah, like I said, I use disconnect, and my coax is buried coming out of the house, and that's about it. 7-3s, take care. Have a great week, K3SUI.

0: 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This is WA8EIH. I am the net control station for the Four States Net, which will be conducted next on this frequency. Before I begin the net, does anyone have a priority need for the repeater? If so, please call now. Well, good evening. It's 8 o'clock on Wednesday, May 27th, and time for the Four States Net. My name is Steve. My call is WA8EIH, and I am located in Myersville, Maryland. Tonight, I am your net control station. The Four States Net is sanctioned by the Antietam Radio Association of Hagerstown, Maryland, and uses the 147.09 repeater located on Mount Kirok in Cascade, Maryland. 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It's time now for check-ins. I will begin with a roll call of stations who are recent regular check-ins. Then after that, I will pause to take check-ins from stations who were not called, but who would also like to check into the net. So please be patient if you don't hear your call during the roll call. If you're new to the net, please give me your call sign, your name, and your location. Sometimes I'm a little too quick on the mic button, and I might miss a check-in attempt. So if that happens, please don't be shy about using the open check-in. I will call stations by state, and within each state, I will call them in alphabetical order according to call sign. Tonight, we will begin with Maryland, followed by Pennsylvania, then West Virginia, then Virginia. So, starting with Maryland, AB3KP, Matt, Hagerstown. You in, Matt? AC3PN, Bob, Fairplay. AVA, Herm.
1: Okay, 2AVA here.
0: Hi, Herm, good to hear you. K3MMM, Mike.
2: 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K3MMM is with you.
0: Hi, Mike. By the way, I'm using the old-school way of logging the net here, so I hope you and Mike THL are also tracking along the automated spreadsheets. 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
3: Kilo Charlie 3, Tango Delta Charlie. I may not be here when you come back to me, so don't be surprised if I don't answer.
0: Okay,